0: You know that chemical that turns the water purple when you pee in the pool?
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0: John Tesh Radio Show is on 99.9 KGOR. Did you know that research tells us one in three of us will experience an anxiety disorder during our lifetime? What is the antidote? Is there one? According to multiple new studies now, the solution boils down to just being kind to others. That's it. It turns out the kinder you are, the better you're going to feel. This comes from a study from Ohio State. They conducted a head-to-head test of proven anti-anxiety methods. Study subjects were asked to do one of three things a few times a week: perform small acts of kindness, plan an enjoyable social activity, or journal about their anxious thoughts. It turns out kindness was most effective by far. It lowered anxiety almost as much as taking anti-anxiety medications, because doing anything that makes others feel good makes us feel good too. It's that simple, and it's known as mirroring. And according to the journal Neuroimage, starting from when we're babies, research has found that mirroring others' emotions is how we bond socially. The more socially connected we feel, the less anxious we tend to be, and that's a fact. And the journal Frontiers in Psychology calls kindness a, quote, pro-social behavior that almost always inspires others to be kind as well. So, if you're among the 1 in 3 North Americans who experiences anxiety, the antidote is clearly kindness.
1: Intelligence for your life.
0: Coming up, what chess players can tell us about how to make important decisions.
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0: John Tesh, thank you for joining us for more Intelligence for Your Life on Omaha's greatest hits, 99.9 KGOR. Now, you'll like this. If you're debating whether or not to accept a new job or sign a lease or something important like that, I want you to tackle the decision before noon. A study published in the journal Cognition found that online chess players, for example, they made slower but more accurate moves, meaning they made good decisions, in the morning before noon. Later in the day, the chess players made faster moves, but they made a whole lot more mistakes. The study authors found that both early birds and night owls made better decisions in the morning, regardless of the time of day they felt most productive. So next time you're dealing with a head-scratching situation, something important, make up your mind in the morning. Also, people who woke up and exercise made better decisions because their brain was getting more oxygen-rich blood, right? Which helps it function better.
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0: Omaha's greatest hits, 99.9 KGOR. I'm John Tesh. This is Intelligence for Your Life.
1: So, Gib, you and I both read a lot of these journals. And so the headline of this journal about pets and relationships, et cetera, the headline is something that I think you can comment on, but I don't see how it works. So the study found having pets will cut down on family arguments. How does that work? What's the mechanics?
2: I mean, one, it's a shared task, right? So you have a shared task that always, we know that helps breed intimacy. It's why sitting on the same side of the restaurant or walking in the same direction can cut down on marital strife. If you are facing the same direction, you're doing something together, it is helpful. If you garden together, it's good for you. So just the idea of a shared task. The other thing is, a lot of people are really sensitive about their dogs, which means there are a lot of couples right now who really want to yell at each other, but they don't want, let's not do it in front of the dog. Let's not do it. Beatrice the cat is going to be really mad. Princess Donna is going to yell at us.
1: But the dogs
2: cat
1: too.
2: Owners care, though. Yeah. Oh, cat yeah, owners yeah. care that Princess Donut is internalizing the strike.
1: Where did you meet Princess Donut?
2: Dungeon Crawler Carl. It's a book series. Oh, she's a talking cat. So, anyway.
1: I should have known.

0: 99.9 KGOR, Omaha's greatest hits and intelligence for your life. Picking you up, making you feel good, this is the John Tesh Radio Show. You know us, we're always saying the best way to protect yourself against skin cancer is to wear sunscreen, of course. But did you know there's an easy way to get even more protection from our sunscreen? It's not about increasing the SPF. Instead, simply apply your sun protection about half an hour before you go outside. This is according to researchers now at the Skin Cancer Foundation. They say most sunscreens need at least 20 minutes to properly bind to your skin and fully protect you from harmful UV rays. So if you go outside anytime before that, your sunscreen will automatically be a whopping 25% less effective. Researchers say sunscreen works best when it's smoothed on, not rubbed in, so you get a more consistent layer of protection.
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101.9 KGOR. Relax, unwind, and feel good tonight with Omaha's greatest hits and the John Tesh Radio Show. All right, my friends, before you see a sleep specialist, before you buy a CPAP machine, before you make your partner sleep on the couch because their snoring is driving you nuts, try this. I'm doing this. The scent of vanilla. According to the European Bioinformatics Institute, the scent of vanilla is so soothing, it will reduce snoring by a full 45% because it calms the autonomic nervous system, which helps regulate functions like our heartbeat and breathing. And when the olfactory nerve in the nose detects vanilla, it signals the brain to relax an overactive respiratory system. That helps quiet snoring and helps people breathe and sleep better all night. It works on infants, too. According to Dr. Rachel Herz, a world-renowned expert on the psychological science of smell, a mother's breast milk and baby formula both have strong vanilla fragrance compounds. So from birth, we associate the scent with calm and comfort. You can use a vanilla-scented lotion before bed or a diffuser in the bedroom to help reduce

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0: you up, making you feel good. This is the John Tesh Radio Show on Omaha's greatest hits, 99.9 KTOR. My name is John Tesh. This is Intelligence for Your Life. And here's a conversation starter for you. And you can find this on my website, tesh.com. The blog Art of Manliness asked its readers to come up with a list of smells they thought were distinctly manly. The results, the smells in a hardware store, shoe polish, cut grass, sawdust, the smell of scotch whiskey, the smell of gunpowder was considered manly, pipe smoke, charcoal, leather, and bowling alley. The smell of a bowling alley. The smells that are considered manly. What do you think? You can email me. Let me know. John@tesh.com.
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0: Just ahead, a major new study is finding that remote workers are now more isolated, more anxious, and more depressed than people who work in person. I'll tell you why, and I'll share a solution for this coming up next.

0: This is the John Tesh Radio Show on Omaha's greatest hits, 99.9 KGOR. All right, so working from home may be great for skipping traffic and being with your dog all day, but now a new study says it could be taking a toll on your mental health, and we'll try and prove it here. A study in the journal Science finds that people who work remotely are spending a lot more time alone than workers who have to be on site. In fact, remote workers were 72% more likely to go through an entire day without any in-person human contact at all. Not even a quick chat with a barista. And they weren't making up for it after hours either. Remote workers, many of them showed a decrease in time spent with friends after work as well. Now, you should know the isolation adds up. Compared to in-person workers, people working remotely reported higher levels of anxiety and depression, made more visits to mental health professionals, and were more likely to use prescription medications for mental health. The effects were strongest for people who lived alone. Behavioral scientists say the findings aren't surprising to them. Study after study shows that strong social connections are one of the biggest predictors of happiness and overall health, because our brains need regular face-to-face interaction. So while working from home may be good for flexibility, we all need to connect with other people in real life for our well-being.
1: Intelligence for your life.
0: And coming up, have you heard about lettuce water? It's all the rage right now because it's thought to be a powerful sleep aid. But does it really work? Expert advice is up next.
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you for spending your evening with the John Tesh Radio Show on Omaha's greatest hits, 99.9 KGOR. Ah, better night's sleep always after that, right? So have you heard about the latest sleep aid craze? Millions of people on social media say falling asleep is now as easy as sipping a steaming hot mug of lettuce water right before bed. In fact, on TikTok alone, videos with the hashtag lettuce water have been viewed nearly 50 million times, and most people claim that all they had to do was pour hot water into a mug filled with lettuce leaves and drink it 30 minutes before bed to feel drowsier. So is this lettuce water trend legitimate? According to sleep specialist Dr. Michael Bruce, our friend, no. Because while there is a compound in lettuce that's associated with increasing sleep duration, Dr. Bruce says the amount of romaine leaves you can fit in a coffee cup won't do the trick. He says you need huge quantities. He says there's no harm in trying it, but you're better off doing things that are proven to enhance sleep, like increasing your fiber intake.

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0: for listening to Omaha's greatest hits, 99.9 KGOR and the John Tesh Radio Show. Looks like we may have found an arthritis cure, and it is veganism. One in four people suffer from arthritis and joint pain, and it's happening more often now. So
1: sure,
0: you can adopt a vegan diet, according to new research in the American Journal of Lifestyle Medicine, without fail. Those on a vegan diet reported significantly less pain over time, and the number of times their joints swelled to painful levels was cut in half. The researchers say it's because plant-based diets lower the levels of C-reactive proteins, which are produced by animal products, sugary foods, and refined grains.
1: There's all kinds of inflammation that we get from eating certain animal products. Make sure, if you're going to do something like this, that you are supplementing with enough protein in your diet, because right. that can also, it doesn't have to be animal protein, but you do need to find ways. That's the hard part about being vegan, is that it's hard to get enough protein for your overall health. But you can do it. People do it all the time. And yes, you're going to have less of that inflammation in your body. Plenty of people have reported that veganism is in some ways the ultimate longevity diet for this reason.
0: Yeah.
1: So yes.
0: Well, I mean, anti-dementia too, because it doesn't produce any inflammation.
1: Right.
0: And you can find, I actually use pea protein.
1: Yeah.
0: You know, you can find that. So it doesn't have to be whey protein.
1: Neither of us, full disclosure, neither of us are vegan.
0: Right.
1: But we'll have the occasional vegan meal.
0: Yeah. We get inspired by a story and then we're vegan for a half an hour.
1: Exactly.

0: you up, making you feel good. This is the John Tesh Radio Show on Omaha's greatest hits, 99.9 KGOR. Question for you, when would you say we're at our happiest? That would be 7 p.m. This is the result of a survey published in the Journal of Personality. It asked over 5,500 people when they were happiest during the day and what they were doing at that time. So it's time to get on board with the real happy hour, 7 p.m. Here are some of the top responses from the poll. What people are doing at 7 p.m. that makes them happy. Eating dinner, hanging out with family or friends, watching a movie, watching the sunset, and taking a bath at 7 p.m.
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0: 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Plenty of feel-good music, Omaha's greatest hits, and helpful hints, too, here on the John Tesh Radio Show. It's Intelligence for Life on the radio. My name is John Tesh, and did you know that jumping in a pool can absolutely reduce your stress almost instantly? I know this feeling. Clinical psychologist Dr. Jenny Teitz says, when we submerge ourselves in cool water and hold our breath, whether it's a pool, lake, ocean, or even dunking in a kiddie pool, it activates what's known as our dive reflex. That slows your heart rate and redirects blood away from your extremities and toward your heart. That physiological change has been shown to decrease anxiety significantly. Submerging yourself in cool water also shifts more blood to your brain and creates a sense of clarity that can help calm overwhelming emotions. Yeah, jumping in a pool will reduce your stress almost instantly.
1: Intelligence for your life.
0: And coming up for you, gentlemen, if you have developed a dad bod, science says this could be a sign of something very positive. In a moment, I'll tell you how father

0: for listening to Omaha's greatest hits, 99.9 KGOR and the John Tesh Radio Show. So for years, people have joked about the dad bod, the pudge some men develop after becoming fathers. And generally speaking, new fathers do gain about 5 pounds after the birth of their first child. But it doesn't just happen to humans. Similar changes have been observed in some monkey species, where new dads gain up to 8% of their body weight. And then clinical psychologist Dr. Darby Saxby is the author of the book Dad Brain, and she says these changes may have an evolutionary purpose. A little extra weight could have helped fathers look bigger and more imposing to rivals. It allowed them to carry children more easily and provided an energy reserve during lean times. Fatherhood also comes with hormonal changes. Studies show testosterone levels often dip when men become fathers, which can contribute to weight gain and make them less aggressive. A dad's brain also changes in positive ways. Studies have found that fatherhood can boost men's cognition and may actually have an anti-aging effect on the brain. And there's another upside. Surveys show that many women find the dad bod attractive, seeing it as a sign of warmth, stability, and family commitment. So, the dad bod may not be a sign that you're letting yourself go. It's a sign you're evolving.
1: Intelligence for your life.
0: Just ahead, how visualizing roadblocks and then destroying them in your mind can help you overcome any challenge.
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This is the John Tesh Radio Show on Omaha's greatest hits, 99.9 KGOR. All right, John Tesh back with you. Let's talk about your goals. I have two great tricks to help you reach those goals. First, consider what roadblocks you may face. That comes from former Harvard psychology professor, Dr. Tal Ben-Shahar. He says, when you visualize how you'll overcome a challenge, step by step, you're more likely to reach your goal. Studies show that preparing for roadblocks heads off your mind's tendency to think of slip-ups or setbacks as negative or signs that you should quit. Instead, you're prepared for them. They become building blocks towards your ultimate goal. Here's the next way to reach your goals. It comes from psychologist Jeremy Dean. He wrote the book, Making Habits, Breaking Habits. He tells us to stay motivated, create small reminders of your goals. It's simple. You just write down what you want to

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Put it on your bathroom mirror. At some point, you'll see it every day. You may not consciously see and read the note, but it still registers in your subconscious in a positive way. That keeps your motivation steady.

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1: I had seen this in a couple of the medical journals, and I was like, oh, I can see why this would be a problem. And I wanted to get your opinion, Gib, because you do have three kids under the age of 12.
2: Mm-hmm.
1: Melatonin now becoming a big problem for little kids, especially melatonin gummies. Adult use has quintupled over the last few years, and there's been a 530% increase in poison center calls for pediatric or kid melatonin use over the same time period. It's not always kids accidentally eating them either. Studies show melatonin is the second most common supplement given to children behind multivitamins, and too much can be toxic. You know, stuff like this is not really, it's like the, like supplements. It's not regulated totally. So you,
2: right.
1: If it says 5 milligrams, it could be 10 milligrams.
2: Right. So you want to make sure it look.
1: Have you seen some of this?
2: I have not seen anybody overdose on melatonin, but I have seen the increased use in both adults and children.
1: Right.
2: So we tend to use it very sparingly. So make sure you have a trusted company that you can get your supplements from. I'm not going to name any names right now, but make sure that they are properly regulated by the nutritional supplement agencies that regulate them. It's not the FDA. So make sure that you know exactly what you're putting in there and use it sparingly. So we sometimes use it if we're traveling really far and we need to make sure the kids fall asleep to adjust to the new time zone. We will use it. But other than that, we try to use it not at all. I do know some people who are like, every night I want to get to bed, I'm giving my kids melatonin, and that teach their own, but that makes me uncomfortable.
1: Yeah. And the first signs of melatonin poisoning, by the way, in kids are an upset stomach, vomiting, and even diarrhea.
2: Oh, wow.

0: you for spending your evening with the John Tesh Radio Show on Omaha's greatest hits, 99.9 KGOR. Well, look at this. Here's a good reason to have a nice glass of milk with your cookies. You'll absorb less fat. This is according to the American Journal of Clinical Nutrition. They say when you eat something high in fat with a glass of milk, even whole milk, you will absorb 20 to 25% less fat because of the calcium in the milk, which binds with fat molecules and whisks them out of your system before they have a chance to set up shop in your cells. So whether you're having a slice of pie or a plate of cookies, make sure you wash it down with milk. I will in about 5 minutes.
1: Intelligence for your life.
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greatest hits, 99.9 KGOR. I'm John Tesh. This is Intelligence for Your Life. So the research is clear that the number one way people judge our intelligence is by just listening to the way we talk. So here's some speaking techniques to help you sound even smarter than you are. First, everything starts with projecting confidence. Now, a study from the research firm Quantified Impressions found that people are twice as likely to be swayed by how you say something rather than what you actually say. So we need to focus on things like posture, vocal projection, even passion. The researchers insist we naturally pay more attention to people who stand or sit up straight, speak loudly and clearly, and act as if they know what they're talking about, even if they don't, by the way. Also, stay away from cliches or buzzwords. They send the message that you're not all that creative. Professional speaker Jeffrey James says, it's better to put things in common terms that people can relate to. And here's one more way to come off smarter. You have to master the art of silence, and it can be hard. But we all know somebody who has an opinion on everything, even topics they know nothing about. But that will often backfire and make them sound uninformed and even arrogant. Professional speaker James tells us, it's often better to keep quiet until you really have something to say than speak up and show what you don't know. This is Intelligence for Your Life.

0: 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Relax, unwind, and feel good tonight with Omaha's greatest hits and the John Tesh Radio Show. Welcome to Intelligence for Your Life. I am John Tesh, your grateful host, and grateful that we have another grandbaby on the way, me and Connie. So let's talk about babies. Did you know the easiest way to make 9 new friends is to have a baby? It was a study by Wheaton College in Illinois. They found, the researchers did, that a woman's circle of friends shoots from 13 to 22 after having children. It's easier to bond with other women once you have a baby. That's the reason. In fact, 4 out of 10 said they felt comfortable sharing personal information with fellow moms. Men, on the other hand, tend to lose friends after becoming fathers because they have less free time. And the things that men typically do with their friends, like going to a bar, playing golf, playing pool, don't lend themselves to bringing a baby or a child.
1: Intelligence for Your Life with John Tesh.
0: All righty, coming up, bookcations. 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I'll tell you about this next. So true.

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0: This is the John Tesh Radio Show on Omaha's greatest hits, 99.9 KGOR. John Tesh with Gib Gerard, and here are some goal setting and productivity tips, a few tips to help you reach your goals, first of all. First thing is start or restart things on a Monday. Gib and I have talked about this before. Studies show that we're more likely to commit ourselves to change and to stick with it if we feel like we're starting with a clean slate. It doesn't have to be New Year's.
1: It doesn't. We get a New Year's Day. You can get it on the first of the month. You can get it on a Monday. Anytime you have a natural restart, you get the same psychological benefit of New Year's Day. So if you're the kind of person that needs that, if you're the kind of New Year's resolution kind of person, but there's a habit that you're thinking, oh, I'll just wait until New Year's Day to do it. Don't. Just wait until Monday. Start Monday. Actually start Monday. Use that psychological benefit to your advantage and go for it.
0: The next tip for reaching your goals, don't come up with a plan B just in case, because having a backup plan somehow makes failure feel more acceptable.
1: This is your favorite thing.
0: This is my life, where my dad thought that I needed a backup plan to music, and so he insisted that I go to North Carolina State and study textile chemistry.
1: And that's why your favorite expression now is burn the ships.
0: That's right.
1: You get to the new world.
0: That's a big Tony Robbins thing.
1: You get to the new world, burn your ships. Right. You know, if you hold on to the backup plan, you're going to fall back on it. If you don't, you're going to fall forward. And

0: 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All right, ladies, this just in. We now know, according to researchers from the University of Florida, if you're wearing high heels for a confidence boost, and we told you how that works, those heels need to be at least 2 inches high. Again, University of Florida researchers say being taller than normal makes people feel more confident, more powerful, and authoritative. But apparently, that feeling doesn't kick in until you have an extra 2 inches or more.
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Welcome back to Intelligence for Your Life. John Tesh here for you. Are you anything like your dog? You know, our dogs are affectionate, they're dependable, and forgiving. We should all be more like our dogs. And here's how. First, your dog is always there with a wagging tail at the end of a long day. And according to psychology professor Dr. Stanley Coren, that's the key to being a dependable human. Consistency. To let your friends and family know they can count on you. Be predictable. Show up on time. Do what you say you will. And people will learn they can rely on you. So for your kids, try to get home at the same time every day and be consistent when it comes to rules, rewards, and especially discipline. With your friends, don't ever bail on plans if you can. The more you show up for people, the stronger your bond will be forever. Also, dogs don't hold grudges, do they? If you forget to walk your dog one day, she doesn't say, "I'm fine," and silently stew for the rest of the week. And when the dog has an accident in the house, we don't assume they did that on purpose. We just let the dog know we expect different behavior. And we should behave the same way with our human loved ones. University of Tennessee psychologist Dr. James McNulty says, people who let their spouse know they're annoyed by something without nagging or linking it to a negative motive

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0: 99.9 KGOR, Omaha's greatest hits and intelligence for your life. Picking you up, making you feel good. This is the John Tesh Radio Show. Here we go with the Beat the Heat report. Here's how to beat it, even if you don't have AC. This comes from Wendell Porter, a senior lecturer at the University of Florida. First, put an ice pack on your wrists or neck. This really works. Blood vessels are close to the skin in those areas, your wrists and your neck, and the ice chills the blood as it pumps it around your body. Also, here are a few don'ts. Don't go overboard with sugar. Sugar boosts metabolism, which will raise your internal temperature. And don't put your clothing or sheets in the freezer, even though a lot of people still do this. It's going to make them damp, and due to the amount of energy they'll absorb from your body, they'll be warm in just a matter of minutes, and then you're going to have damp stuff that can grow mold on your mattress. And pull back on high-fat, high-protein foods when it's really hot. They heat up the body as you digest them.
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0: 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I'll explain how singing, humming, or even gargling water can not only calm you.

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0: John Tesh, thank you for joining us for more Intelligence for Your Life on Omaha's greatest hits, 99.9 KGOR. For my health and wellness files, I want to share a stress relief tip that comes from Dr. Karan Rajan, a lecturer at the University of Sunderland in the UK. He says the key to calming down and improving your resilience to stress can be found in your throat, because he says by singing, humming, or even gargling water, you activate the muscles at the back of your throat, which are connected to the vagus nerve. You may have heard me talk about the vagus nerve before. It's the longest one in your body, traveling from your ears to your abdomen. And the more you can get your vocal cords to vibrate, the more your vagus nerve is activated. That puts you in what's known as a parasympathetic state. That means your heart rate and breathing slow down, which reduces anxiety and promotes relaxation. And the more easily you can put yourself in a parasympathetic state, the more capable your body will be at adapting to stressful situations. And according to the Cleveland Clinic, exercising the vagus nerve not only brings immediate stress relief, it also helps keep the vagus nerve in shape as we age. And that's important because vagal dysfunction can increase the risk of high blood pressure, heart disease, type 2 diabetes, depression, and anxiety. But the trick, just spend more time humming, singing, or gargling. It works. I do it all the time.
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0: 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These are resume power tips. You don't want to miss them.
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Relax, unwind, and feel good tonight with Omaha's greatest hits and the John Tesh Radio Show. All right, here we go. Job hunters, the latest way to assure your resume stands out in the eyes of hiring managers. What is it? You got to make sure it doesn't have any, quote, text bricks. This is according to Nolan Church, a former recruiter for Google. He's referring to resumes full of long sentences and paragraphs that look more like the pages of a book than a quick summary of your work history. In his experience, Church says if hiring managers see even one text brick on a resume, it means that the applicant has, quote, zero chance of getting hired. In fact, these text bricks may be an even bigger turnoff for today's managers than typos. The reason, in today's competitive job market, the ability to make your point quickly and concisely is a crucial skill. So if you need half a page just to make the point that you're a hard worker or a team player, for example, that sends the message that you'll probably be too wordy writing emails and reports too. And today's bosses just don't have time for that. By the way, Church knows what he's talking about when you consider a recent Forbes report finding that it's harder to get a job at Google than it is to get accepted into Harvard. So you got to skip these text bricks on your resume, and you'll have significantly better odds of hearing the phrase, "You're hired."

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0: 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Plenty of feel-good music, Omaha's greatest hits, and helpful hints, too, here on the John Tesh Radio Show. John Tesh with Give Gerard, and from the University of Yale, that would be Yale University, the new research, Gib, says, if you want your future to look brighter, reminisce about the past. The happiest people think about their past all the time, because remembering the joys, successes, and challenges we've overcome boosts our belief that we're worthy of having good things happen to us. I have a problem about this, because I feel like if I reminisce too much about business things, it slows me down.
1: Well, you can take this to a point of where you're hung up on regrets. So, like, a great example, you think of money that you left on the table. If Magic Johnson had taken the shares of Nike for the shoe contract instead of wearing Converse,
2: yeah,
1: he would have made, I think, $3.8 billion just on that one deal alone. Right, obviously, right. Like, a very successful businessman. But if you spend too much time reminiscing, you start to think about the things that you've missed, the things that you've dropped. The point of this is to think about what you've overcome, basically what you did when you wrote your book. Right, where you sat there and you went through all of the different elements that got you to where you are, yeah. The things that you overcame, that's the kind of reminiscing we should do. Not thinking about, like, oh gosh, I should have kissed Susie Jenkins at the dance. That would have made a big difference in my life. That's not what you're supposed to be doing.
0: There's also something that can really just destroy you, which in the Christian world is known as sin consciousness, where you're just always thinking about everything you've ever done wrong.
1: Yeah, you just sit there and feel guilt and shame. Nobody wins.
0: Yeah.

0: 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All right, my intelligent friends, here's some more brain power intelligence. Get out your bike and take it for a spin. According to the University of Iowa, one 20-minute bike ride can sharpen your brain power. For the study, they had people take a 20-minute bike ride and then complete a memory test. And whether people were regular exercisers or not, they all had a memory boost afterward. And if you're looking for good places to go for a bike ride, try the app Bike Map for local routes, trails, maps, and photos. Just go to this website, bikemap.net.
1: All the intelligence in one place. Tesh.com.
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1: That's Elton John with Your Song. 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This is Sixpence None the Richer.

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1: Just after 4 a.m., it's Friday. We're kicking off the weekend. 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
1: Elton John and Kiki D, Don't Go Breaking My Heart. 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
1: There is a movie prop or movie memorabilia that just sold for an insane amount of money.
0: Okay.
1: And when I think of movie props, there are a few pieces where it's like, holy grail, right? Like, for me, ruby slippers.
0: Oh, yeah.
1: Like, come on, huge. What would be something on that level in your mind?
0: Well, you may have just said it. The Holy Grail from Indiana Jones.
1: Right.
0: No, I wouldn't say that. Maybe something like, the Maltese Falcon. That goes back to the original movie. That's way before your time. Mm-hmm. That's black and white. But the Maltese Falcon was the plot point for the whole thing. But I'd have to say Darth Vader's helmet.
1: Oh, you're so close.
0: The original Darth Vader helmet.
1: You're so close.
0: Oh, it's Star Wars?
1: It's Star Wars.
0: Oh, well, then I may know.
1: Luke Skywalker's lightsaber. And it's really the one from the I Am Your Father scene. It's sold. How much do you think it went for?
0: Oh, man.
1: Remember, nerds... myself included, grow up to make a lot of money.
0: Yes.
1: Right?
0: Oh, without a doubt. 10 million.
1: Okay. $3.75 million.
0: I overshot
1: it. That's okay. This selling price set a new world auction record for a screen used Star Wars prop.
0: Wow.
1: $3.75 million. Somebody has Luke Skywalker's real lightsaber.
0: They could have charged 10. If it included the actual beam with it.
1: Yeah, that's the thing. You're also just getting the handle.
0: Right.
1: Yeah, but unbelievable. It is the one he did his face off with Darth Vader in 1980 Star Wars Episode 5, Empire Strikes Back.
0: Wow.
1: I would love to have something from a Star Wars movie someday.
0: Oh, I think you will.
1: I don't know. Maybe, you know how you can buy like a cell from the original screen thing?
0: Yes.
1: Maybe I'll get like one of those. That's it.
0: Well, I think you could get a knockoff customized at the Star Wars, what's it called?
1: Galaxy's Edge.
0: Galaxy's Edge. I saw this Instagram video, people making and designing their own lightsaber.
1: That's correct. And there's an extra special one that you have to get an appointment and you really make a high quality heavyweight. It's not a plastic piece of junk.
0: Ooh.
1: It's legit. They even have the sounds with it.
0: We're taking reservations for lightsabers.
1: Yes.
0: I love it.
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0: Champagne Friday rolls on. We would love a talk back from you this morning. I have such ADD this morning. You just did a bird call. Not your best.
1: Okay.
0: I heard a video, and I saw a video.
1: Say less.
0: Of, you know this kid?
1: I've seen this kid. He's wearing like a greenish shirt with a bunch of birds on it.
0: Yes.
1: He is a savant when it comes to doing bird noises.
0: There are sounds that comes out of this kid's mouth. What would you say he is, like 12, 13?
1: I was going to say he's a teenager at least, yeah.
0: And he makes, we got to play some of them.
1: Yes.
0: You're not going to believe these sounds are coming out of a human. And he's gone viral, like tens, if not hundreds of millions of views. Mm-hmm. And he's doing bird calls, Meredith.
1: It's crazy. It is wild. And he does all the birds. It's not just like, oh, I can do an owl, listen to this. All the birds.
0: Yeah.
1: He does.
0: It is incredible. I thought he was good when he did the hawk. Mm-hmm. He bends over and he's like, oh, and I'm like, I think I could do that. Then he goes into these weirder birds. Just amazing.
1: Dude, kid doing bird. That's all I had to put in Google. Yeah. 40,000 videos came up.
0: I'm telling you, he's amazing. We'll play some of those coming up.
2: Pop that cork. It's Champagne Friday with David and Meredith.

0: Spring says summer like a cooler full of melted ice, warm soda, and questionable potato salad.
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1: All right, we promised you this kid. If you haven't seen him, look it up. One Google search will bring up 20 videos of kid doing bird calls.
0: That's right. His name is Samuel, and I'm going to share this first part of a CBS report. It calls him 11. He's actually 12, but here we go. You got to check this out.
1: All right, here he goes.
2: It's not a bird. It's a plain old kid with a special talent. Here's Steve Hartman.
3: That is not a blue jay you're hearing. Not a robin, nor a tufted titmouse. Those sounds are all coming from a Samuel. An 11-year-old Samuel Henderson.
4: I actually quite enjoy this.
0: You guys,
1: oh my gosh.
0: 12 years old. They said he has 114 of these bird calls or bird impressions down.
1: Yes. Okay, the reporter there,
0: yeah.
1: He wanted to make the pun, but this kid is not a plain old kid.
0: Yeah.
1: It's a bird. It's a plane. I see. So here's a few more. He did a video and it had millions, probably tens of millions by now. Mm-hmm. And he starts off, it's brilliant because he starts off slow with impressions that I think like, you know, some
0: sure,
1: of us.
0: Sure.
1: Then he goes into what you just heard. Some of these crazy sounds comes out of this kid's mouth.
4: This is Bird Request Part 2.
1: That's the way he starts his videos.
0: Insane.
1: And he leans back when he does that call.
0: It's when you watch it, it's like watching a ventriloquist. Some of these whistles come out of his face and he's barely moving. It's awesome.
1: If he was on America's Got Talent, golden buzzer, without a doubt. So
4: let's get started. First, we get the barn owl. Next, the ring-necked dove.
1: We've all heard that,
0: it's
1: right?
0: It's crazy good.
1: There's more.
0: Get to the hawks.
1: Get to the, oh yeah.
4: Next, the American woodcock. Meep. Meep. Meep. And you know, there's two different species of crows in the United States. The fish crow and the American crow. The fish crow is what I'm going to do first.
1: Now, this one is going to blow your mind.
0: I didn't mean hawks. I meant crow. This
1: crow.
0: One is crazy.
1: Here we go.
4: Then the American crow. Ha! Ha! Sorry. Atlantic puffin.
1: That's what a puffin sounds like.
4: Next, the purple martin.
1: How?
0: I don't know.
1: How does this kid do this?
4: Whippoorwill. And keep up the request, guys.
1: So he is going to be so famous because just, what was that, like 10 maybe?
0: Yes, he has 114 as of right now.
1: It's great.
0: I just hope all of these like bird groups have him come speak and do stuff. Like, I hope he can make a living with this talent so he can have care the rest of his life too.
1: Without a doubt. My wife had a great idea. She's going to get her bird app, you
0: yes,
1: know?
0: My mom has that app.
1: And see if they identify what he's doing. I can almost guarantee it's spot on.
0: It is so, I love the crows. It sounds like I can just, it's like I'm watching a movie or
1: yes.
0: listening to a movie.
1: And when he does that, when he bends over and it's like,
0: yeah, you have to watch these.
1: So great.
0: We'll put it on our David and Meredith Facebook pages.
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6: Well, that morning rush is just starting to get underway on the Dodge Expressway, I-80, between 680 and 480, 480 into the downtown area. Not seeing any tie-ups through there. Although that construction on 90th as you approach Dodge is still in place. Southbound 72nd as you approach Western. Lane restrictions there. Now, once that morning rush gets underway, probably will get a little slow. And that's a look at your roads. I'm Lucy Chapman.
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7: Partly cloudy skies today with a couple spotty morning and afternoon showers, most of which should be on the Iowa side of the river. Windy otherwise, north winds gusting to near 45 miles per hour and a high near 80 this afternoon. Decreasing clouds and breezy tonight, a low of 62, then mostly sunny, breezy, and low humidity on Saturday with a high of 84. From the First Alert 6 Weather Center, I'm Senior Chief Meteorologist Rusty Lord.
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0: Good morning, Meredith Michaels.
1: Hello, David Jones. How are you today?
0: I am doing great. It's Champagne Friday, and I am already ready for the weekend.
1: Oh, I'm so excited. You know why?
0: Why?
1: 147 days till Christmas.
0: For those of you who don't know, my partner Meredith is the founding member. Mm-hmm. She's the CEO of the Crazy Christmas Club.
1: I'm obsessed. I put up way too many trees. We start decorating way early, like even pre-Halloween a little bit. So don't hate me if you are one of those people that are like, respect the bird, because I don't.
0: Well, it's the last day of July, and the fact that you're talking Christmas, it is a Crazy Christmas Club.
1: I'll tell you why. We already got a text this morning on the text line saying they were in the grocery store and they have Halloween candy out everywhere.
0: Oh, wow.
1: So fall is already creeping into summer. Therefore, ipso facto, I'm already at Merry Christmas.
0: All right, let's slow down, okay, guys. Time is moving quick enough. Well, it's a Champagne Friday. We have a lot going on this morning, and we pop a cork symbolically every single Friday to kick off what hopefully is going to be a great weekend for you. How would you like our friends Joe and Linda on the Talkback line to kick off Champagne Friday?
1: Let's do it.
2: Happy Champagne Friday.
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4: Your streets are in good shape. Now, you could still be running into some areas where your streets are wet, so maybe just give yourself a little extra stopping distance. And that morning rush is beginning to get underway on I-80 between 680 and 480 and 480 into the downtown area. Seeing a little heavier traffic as you make your way into that direction. Watch for tie-ups due to construction southbound 72nd as you approach Western. That's a look at your roads. I'm Lucy Chapman.
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4: Some headlines from around the NFL. Buccaneers quarterback Baker Mayfield says he feels disrespected by the Bucs' contract offers. Mayfield says negotiations are over till after the season. The Saints and receiver Chris Olave reached a deal, a four-year extension worth up to $132 million. The 49ers bringing back a familiar face, signing veteran Deebo Samuel to a one-year deal. This after a knee injury suffered by wideout Ricky Pearsall. I'm Matt McCoy.
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0: 99.9 KGOR playing Omaha's greatest hits. John Bon Jovi and David, did you see he actually pulled himself off stage the other night?
1: I did not see this. Is he okay?
0: He is. However, he is doing a 9-night residency at Madison Square Garden. And about 90 minutes into the show, he stopped and said to the crowd, "You guys, I'm sorry. I'm hurt. You're not getting the best of me. I'm going to have to stop. Keep your ticket stubs. We're going to figure it out. I'll figure out a way to make it up to you." But he stopped himself because he's hurt. We find out later he did have vocal cord surgery.
1: Okay.
0: And he's fighting a severe sinus infection. So he just did not feel like, A, they were giving a good enough show,
1: right,
0: but also that he could further damage himself. So I respect the heck out of that.
1: Yeah, and he seemed very concerned and conscious of the crowd, mm-hmm. where a lot of people will just be like, "Guys, I'm done. See you later. I'm going to take a knee." And, you know, good for him. Hey, I'll take 90 minutes.
0: Absolutely.
1: Of a congested John Bon Jovi.
0: Yeah, and I guess Pat Monahan from Drops of Jupiter.
1: Yeah.
0: Actually was there and sang the end of, I think it was, "It's My Life, Living on a Prayer."
1: Nice.
0: So he was able to get one of the last classics in before he was like, "Sorry, guys.
1: Heck,
0: keep your ticket stubs."
1: I love it.
0: So you're
1: going
0: to get to see John Bon Jovi twice.
1: And Madison Square Garden, there's a couple of seats there.
0: Yes.
1: So I'm sure people love that show. I just think back

0: to when it was, you know, Bon Jovi, the band, and it was, you know, them in harnesses and the big hair and just going. Their concerts were like, I remember MTV, they were known for their over. Before Pink was flying around in a harness, Bon Jovi was doing it too.
1: That's awesome. So we wish him well and hopefully he heals up.
0: And happy Champagne Friday.
2: It's a Champagne Friday. RSVP by sending David and Meredith your greeting. Text it to 96893 and start the message with DM.
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4: Watch for a crash on I-80 westbound. It's going to be just at that ILQ exit, and it does appear to be an injury accident that may be getting shut down. Right now, it is still open if you're trying to access ILQ. Also, watch for that morning rush starting to build on the Dodge Expressway and on the JFK northbound out of Bellevue, getting a little bit slow as you make your way to I-80 westbound. That's a look at your roads. I'm Lucy Chapman.
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0: night, a group of Eagle Scouts in Chesterfield County, Virginia, put together welcome home kits to support veterans and first responders transitioning out of homelessness into permanent housing.
1: I love this already.
0: So cool. They call it Vets on Track Foundation, and that is where the Eagle Scouts got an idea to do this as a project. And basically, they provide a whole kit with essentials like dishes, pots and pans, bath towels, shower curtains, and cleaning supplies. And they're doing this to about 20 to 30 veterans and first responders this first go round.
1: When you said a kit, I was picturing like a comb and shampoo, maybe a toothbrush. You're talking like to get geared up to move in somewhere.
0: That's right. Because once you have permanent housing, you know how it is. Every time you go to a new apartment or a home, trash cans, trash bags, that all adds up. So to give them this little kit to jumpstart their success in permanent housing is just an awesome idea.
1: Man, when I was in Boy Scouts or Cub Scouts, I was learning how to tie knots, which is really, I mean, it served me well in boating, but other than that, I mean, that is awesome. That's fantastic.
0: And that is your good news, baby.
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4: A crash southbound on 204th. That is causing some backups for you there at Q Street. I-80 westbound at the ILQ exit. The right lane is blocked on that exit due to an injury crash there as that morning rush starts to fill in on the Dodge Expressway and the JFK. That's a look at your roads. I'm Lucy Chapman.
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20: Partly cloudy skies today with a couple spotty morning and afternoon showers, most of which should be on the Iowa side of the river. Windy otherwise, north winds gusting to near 45 miles per hour and a high near 80 this afternoon. Decreasing clouds and breezy tonight, a low of 62, then mostly sunny, breezy, and low humidity on Saturday with a high of 84. From the First Alert 6 Weather Center, I'm Senior Chief Meteorologist Rusty Lord.
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1: Please talk back.
2: 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This is Seraph. I just wanted to say happy Champagne Friday. You guys are the best. I love listening to you every single morning, every day, and I hope you guys have a wonderful Friday.
0: Wow. Flattery will get you everywhere. 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
3: 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I got to get this wheel going, man.
0: 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Everyone you hear this morning, and even some you're not, are ending up on it.
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0: 99.9 KGOR. We are ready for the Champagne Friday edition of the Hurry Up Headlines. Fun fact, because this is the way calendars work, it's the last one of July.
1: Ooh.
0: So let's get you in the know.
1: And out the dough. Hit it with the Hurry Up
0: Headlines. So Spider-Man's brand new day is in theaters this weekend. It's already made over $50 million in yesterday's previews, making it one of the best previews ever. We'll see what it does in total this weekend, but Rotten Tomatoes score 98%, and critics are giving it two thumbs up, covered in spider webs, with a score of 90%, certified fresh.
1: When the kids are back in school, some parents feel like they live in the car, and new research reveals they basically do. The survey found that moms and dads spend an average of 38 minutes a day just driving the kids to and from school activities.
0: 37 of those in the pickup line, waiting.
1: If you take that and you times it by a 180-day school year, that adds up to nearly 7,000 minutes in the car. That's the equivalent of almost 15 8-hour workdays spent behind the wheel. Every year. No wonder 77% of moms and dads polled say back to school season makes life feel really hectic.
0: Take us along. We'll help with those minutes. Meredith, be honest. Are you a fan of Campbell's soup?
1: I sure am.
0: Well, you may be into this because they are expanding into the frozen food aisle. Why?
1: Campbell's soup popsicles?
0: Gross. No, they've come out with bowl style dinners. With names like Buffalo Style Mac and Cheese, Bacon Cheeseburger, Chili Mac, Country Fried Chicken with Mashed Potatoes, and Philly Cheesesteak Mac and Cheese. Definitely more of a meal, and they're making the move because they say people want more protein.
1: I still think soup popsicles is a good idea. Hit it with the Hurry Up
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3: A crash on 204th southbound. It is off to the right shoulder, but it is southbound at Q Street. Big delays on I-80 westbound from a crash at the ILQ exit. The right lane is blocked on the exit to ILQ, I-80 westbound. Also watch for tie-ups due to construction at 132nd between Dodge and Pacific. Right there at about Leavenworth, you've got lane restrictions there. That's a look at your roads. I'm Lucy Chapman.
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1: 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It is free, and you'll be up to speed on everything we do. And it'll allow you, if you want to get the music and lyrics ready, to do this. Here we go. It's Bruce. It's the

0: 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This is a true talent he has to to champagneize songs.
1: Champagneize.
0: Yes.
1: I love it. Give it the bubbly treatment. That one was here. Let me see if I... Made Arthur's theme?
0: Is that New York
1: City? Christopher Cross, right?
0: Is it Christopher Cross?
1: Christopher Cross.

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0: Big delays on I-80 westbound at 84th Street. That's how far back you are slow to stop and go due to a crash at the ILQ exit. Only that far right lane is closed on the exit to ILQ, but that is causing some big delays. The traffic signals are malfunctioning at 171st and Center, flashing red in all directions. That's a look at your roads. I'm Lucy Chapman.
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1: Champagne wishes and caviar dreams. 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
0: Get ready, baby, because it's the doo-doo game.
2: 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Happy Champagne Friday. 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
1: Get ready for game time with David Jones and Meredith Michaels. Your Never Board Games.
0: We'll apologize in advance for this one. We call it the doo-doo game. Why, Meredith?
2: Because we do not use the lyrics. We can only say do.
0: Yep.
2: Okay, this one is... It can get a little rough at the beginning.
0: We're going to take it down a notch. You ready? Here we go.

0: I think we crushed that one.
1: I'm so glad you think so.
0: I am 100% confident. First one we pick up, we'll get the doo-doo game.
1: Doo-hoo.
0: There you go. They don't even need a second one, but we will do it. You ready?
1: Okay.
0: Hold on. Okay.
1: Do-do-do-do, do-do-do.

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2: Big delays on I-80 westbound at 84th Street. That's how far back you are slow to stop and go due to a crash at the ILQ exit. Only that far right lane is closed on the exit to ILQ, but that is causing some big delays. The traffic signals are malfunctioning at 171st and Center, flashing red in all directions. That's a look at your roads. I'm Lucy Chapman.
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17: Partly cloudy skies today with a couple spotty morning and afternoon showers, most of which should be on the Iowa side of the river. Windy otherwise, north winds gusting to near 45 miles per hour and a high near 80 this afternoon. Decreasing clouds and breezy tonight, a low of 62, then mostly sunny, breezy, and low humidity on Saturday with a high of 84. From the First Alert 6 Weather Center, I'm Senior Chief Meteorologist Rusty Lord.
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2: Get ready for game time with David Jones and Meredith Michaels. Your never board games.
0: All right, we can only use the word do. All right? Ooh. You should try this. It's a lot of fun. Try to communicate to someone a song, a cappella, but no lyrics. You ready?
3: Do, do, do, do, do, do, do. Do, do, do, do, do. Do, do.
0: I like it.
1: Why are we so breathy?
0: I know.
1: We're both out of breath.
0: Just so you guys know, just so you guys know, we get nervous doing this.
1: I know.
0: I've been doing radio like, I don't know, 30, 40 years, and I still get nervous.
1: Because we're not singers, okay? We're talkers.
0: Sounds pretty good. And we're using our diaphragm. Can't you hear it?
1: Yeah. Why? Like, David almost fell over.
0: Hey.
4: Hi, David.
0: Hey, jam on it. What is your...
4: Jam on it.
0: What's your guess? Don't let me down, girl.
4: Is it Imagine by John Lennon?
0: Skadoosh.
1: Yeah.
4: Woo-hoo.
1: Nice job.
4: Awesome. Oh, I'm so happy.
0: So on a scale of 1 to 10, come on, what do you think? How was that doo-doo?
4: I thought it was probably a 9.
0: A 9.
1: Wow, that is awesome.
0: I'll take it.
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0: We are ready for the Champagne Friday edition of the Hurry Up Headlines. Fun fact, because this is the way calendars work, it's the last one of July.
1: Ooh.
0: So let's get you in the know.
1: And out the dough. Hit it with the Hurry Up
0: Headlines. So Spider-Man's brand new day is in theaters this weekend. It's already made over $50 million in yesterday's previews, making it one of the best previews ever. We'll see what it does in total this weekend, but Rotten Tomatoes score 98%, and critics are giving it two thumbs up, covered in spider webs, with a score of 90%, certified fresh.
1: When the kids are back in school, some parents feel like they live in the car, and new research reveals they basically do. The survey found that moms and dads spend an average of 38 minutes a day just driving the kids to and from school activities.
0: 37 of those in the pickup line waiting.
1: If you take that and you times it by a 180-day school year, that adds up to nearly 7,000 minutes in the car. That's the equivalent of almost 15 8-hour workdays spent behind the wheel. Every year. No wonder 77% of moms and dads polled say back to school season makes life feel really hectic.
0: Take us along. We'll help with those minutes. Meredith, be honest. Are you a fan of Campbell's soup?
1: I sure am.
0: Well, you may be into this because they are expanding into the frozen food aisle. Why?
1: Campbell's soup popsicles?
0: Gross. No, they've come out with bowl style dinners. With names like Buffalo Style Mac and Cheese, Bacon Cheeseburger, Chili Mac, Country Fried Chicken with Mashed Potatoes, and Philly Cheesesteak Mac and Cheese. Definitely more of a meal, and they're making the move because they say people want more protein.
1: I still think soup popsicles is a good idea. Hit it with the Hurry Up!
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3: The Dodge Expressway is pretty quiet all the way back to 168th, but big delays on I-80 westbound from the crash at the ILQ exit. The right lane in the ILQ exit is blocked, and traffic is slow to stop and go all the way back to 72nd now. A little slow on Center at 168th and at 171st. At last check, 171st and Center, those lights are flashing red in all directions. That's a look at your roads. I'm Lucy Chapman.
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0: 99.9 KGOR, Omaha's greatest hits. Okay, so I'm about to blow your mind with two funky talkbacks. Champagne Friday. I took some liberties with the end of both of these. Here we go.
1: Good morning, you two. Dasher Don here. Another great week with you guys. And happy Champagne Friday. Pop it, Dave. Pop it, Meredith. Pop it like it's hot. Pop it like it's hot. Have a good one, you guys.
2: Drop it like it's hot. Drop it like it's hot.
0: I mean, come on.
3: All right, Dasher Don. I hate to judge a book by its cover, but if I would have heard the first part of your talkback, I would never have thought he was about to quote Snoop Dogg.
0: Snoop Dogg.
1: Pop it like it's hot. Pop it like it's hot.
0: Oh, but there's more.
3: No.
0: There's more funk in the trunk. Here we go.
4: Thanks for making my Friday today, but not just today, every day of the week. You guys are the best. We appreciate you. Happy Champagne Friday. Jam on it. Jam on it.
0: I mean, who else is doing Nucleus and Snoop Dogg on a Champagne Friday?
3: Nobody but us. Oh, my gosh. You guys are the best. You were a busy boy when I ran to the bathroom.
0: Yeah, you stepped out for 4 minutes, and I was inspired.
1: Pop it like it's hot. 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
1: Champagne Friday. Good news for me is the bubbly is already ice cold.
0: And your good news baby is coming up next, and this time we're going to ditch that bad attitude.
1: Okay, is that a hint?
0: You'll see.

0: All right. A 16-year-old Illinois teen is being credited with saving a woman's life after stopping to check on a car he spotted in a roadside ditch.
1: Oh.
0: Isn't this every parent's nightmare? They're always like, what if you're in a ditch?
1: You'll end up in a ditch.
0: Oh, my gosh. Randy Gerlach found the driver unconscious, called 911, and stayed with her until first responders arrived. Doctors later said his quick decision to stop likely saved her life.
1: Wow.
0: It's absolutely incredible. He trusted his gut. He was at the right place at the right time, he said. Now, he's only 16. This is incredible. And the doctor said if he arrived even 20 minutes later, she likely would not have survived.
1: Man, so that's probably, she had a medical incident, ended up in the ditch, and the rest is history. Thanks. And that's super observant, too. It's not like everybody's staring down into the ditch.
0: I know. And we have this weird society right now where you either get out your phone and you're more into posting it than helping somebody.
1: Sure.
0: Or you're like, I'm staying out of that because I don't want to be involved. This kid took it upon himself to help. It ended up saving her life. And I love how it all lined up where even just the timing of him being there mm-hmm. was part of her being able to live. When asked how he feels about this and any advice he has, listen to the sage 16-year-old okay. advice. Go with your gut.
1: Yeah.
0: Isn't that fun?
1: It's worked for me.
0: Good for him. And that is your good news, baby.

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2: 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Happy Champagne Friday.

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1: Happy Champagne Friday. Have a great day and an even better weekend, and we'll see you back on Monday.

0: 99.9 KGOR, Omaha's greatest hits. Hey, happy Champagne Friday, and we appreciate you listening. I'm going over the talkback again.
1: It is Champagne Friday. What does that mean? That means it is time to that cork. Happy Champagne Friday, guys. Love you.
0: Okay, that was impressive.
2: Very good.
0: She did not break stride at all, and she had her finger in her mouth.
1: That means it is time to that cork.
2: It's too good, Amy. Too good.
0: And I think I just stepped in my own out of context.
2: Really?
0: She didn't break stride. She had her finger in her mouth.
2: Oh.
0: What is that going to
2: oh
0: mean?
2: Gosh.
0: Out of context, that'll be fun. By the way, if you ever hear an out of context on this station, let us know. I mean, some of the best ones recently have been from Meredith's colonoscopy.
2: Oh, boy.
0: That's right. Everything came out in the end, though, which is really great. All good news. So, Meredith.
2: Yes.
0: Speaking of you being an open book, mm-hmm. there was a time when, and God bless your husband, you played him snoring on the air.
2: Oh, yeah, Snorhey.
0: Snorhey. And it's been much better, right?
2: Of course, he got it all fixed with a dental device.
0: A dental device was a game changer for you. Mm-hmm. Well, they just released annoying sleep habits that are causing mm-hmm. some couples to split. And snoring tops the list.
2: Wow. Yeah. You can only be tired for so long before you snap.
0: Number two, tossing and turning in bed. And number three, I'm going to...
2: Stealing the covers?
0: Stealing the covers. A new survey shows 17% of us have ended a relationship solely because of snoring and bad sleep habits.
2: Wow.
0: But you know what? The person is asleep. They don't have control over stealing the covers. They're just kind of rolling over in their sleep.
2: George says, my husband, Jorge or George, if you're new here, same dude. I don't have two husbands. But he always says I steal the covers. In fact, he sleeps with his own sheet.
0: You're kidding.
2: Mm-mm.
0: In the same bed.
2: Yes.
0: He's got his own sheet.
2: Yes. He does not like comforters. They're too hot for him. So I'm like, how am I stealing your covers when you have your own sheet? But he has his own flat sheet.
0: All right. Well, what drives you crazy in bed that isn't on this list? Now, here's the obvious: snoring, tossing and turning, and stealing the covers. I tell you, talking in your sleep it's a great song by the Romantics, but it's also a pet peeve of people
2: mm-hmm.
0: because it's a little weird.
2: Mm-hmm.
0: It's always weird.
2: How am I supposed to know if this is jibber jabber or you're telling me something really is going on? You know, I need you to mean it when you speak to me in the middle of the night.
0: I had some grapes this morning and power wash later this afternoon. What? What are you saying? Have you seen the video of the guy during the day he works in customer service? And it translates into his dreams and the way he talks at night in his sleep. The wife nudges him and she goes, honey, you're snoring and you're talking in your sleep. He goes, I'm sorry about that. If there's anything else I can do for you, don't hesitate to call. We will be so great.
2: Oh, that's funny. We got to go find that.
0: All right. Hit that talkback line if you're streaming us on iHeartRadio. Those sleep pet peeves.
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0: Meredith! Happy Champagne Friday.
1: Thank you. I was like, what have I done?
0: What? We're going to go back to the phones. We were talking about annoying sleep habits that can be so bad. Some couples are splitting over them. Here's the list. Snoring tops the complaint list. No surprise there. Followed by tossing and turning and stealing the covers, which is hilarious. Mm-hmm. Not if you're getting stolen, though. let's see here. Thanks for holding. Hey.
2: Oh, good morning. I was calling about the sleep habits that drive you nuts.
0: Yeah, do you have one?
2: I do. Hogging the bed and grinding the teeth.
0: Oh, yeah. Hogging the bed for sure, but grinding the teeth. I used to grind my teeth and it drove my wife nuts. There's something about that sound that will pierce through the bedroom right into your head.
2: Yes.
0: So what's your name again?
2: Oh, Stacia.
0: Well, thanks for calling. Don't be a stranger.
2: Okay. Thank you so much, David.
0: We were also talking about talking in your sleep. I found the customer service guy.
1: What?
0: Yeah. The guy who basically turns into a customer service in his sleep. And Meredith, you just saw it. You can say this is legit.
1: This is hilarious. Oh my gosh, it makes me laugh. I hope you guys can understand what this dude is mumbling.
0: The captions are, I found it on YouTube just by searching customer service sleep talk. This is real. Here we go.
3: Really?
4: What?
3: Adjust your neck or something.
4: Why? What's wrong?
3: You're like gurgling.
4: Well, I guess maybe I'm doing pretty good.
0: Now this is...
1: I don't think so. I'm doing pretty good.
0: This is like a night vision camera in their bedroom.
3: What?
4: I said, I don't think it's me. I'm doing pretty good here. I'm sitting straight and got everything I need right here for me. I do appreciate your concern, though. And if we can help in any way in the future, please don't hesitate to reach out to me.
1: I do appreciate your concern, though.
0: We can help in the future. But then...
1: Don't hesitate to reach out.
0: Don't hesitate, honey. He's right next to her in bed. He's out cold. 30 seconds later...
3: Really?
4: Hmm?
3: Cough.
4: Is that nice? Mm-hmm. Is that all you need?
3: Mm-hmm.
4: All right, well, do anything for your time and for being a customer. If I can help you in any way in the future, please don't hesitate to reach out to me, okay? All right, thank you. Have a good Sunday. Have a good rest of your weekend.
1: Do you know how often he says that for it to be in his sleep autopilot like that?
0: He doesn't move. His eyes aren't open. But that is the script. And
1: thank you.
0: Is there anything else I can do for it? Don't hesitate to reach out.
1: Oh, it's too good.
0: And the last he did it was on Sunday. He's like, well, you have a good Sunday.
1: Rest your weekend.
0: Just a good rest of your weekend.
4: Please don't hesitate to reach out to me, okay? Bye. Thank you. Have a good Sunday. Have a good rest of your weekend.
0: Just think his wife has just got to be like, oh, honey, just dial it down.
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1: Champagne Friday rolls on, and we would love to hear from you. 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
2: Happy Champagne Friday from everybody here at iHeartRadio. So earlier this morning, we brought up this category of sleep things, pet peeves, that are actually causing couples to split. Now, taking the covers in the top three, talking in your sleep wasn't in the top three, but that's what a lot of people are phoning in this morning and leaving talkbacks. Here's another one.
3: Good morning, David and Meredith. Yeah, my husband's snoring is so bad that he now sleeps in the guest room. Actually, he's been sleeping in the guest room for quite a few years now.
2: Okay.
3: But the funny thing is, we now have a French bulldog who actually snores worse than him, but yet she, Stella, gets to sleep next to me in bed. My husband's not too happy about that, but oh well, she's a lot cuter. Anyway, happy Champagne Friday. Have a great weekend.
2: Oh.
1: Okay, that is hilarious, adorable, and what I just realized is I do the same thing. My husband, we went and got a dental device to stop his snoring.
2: Yes,
1: but
2: and it
1: my
2: worked.
1: Dog, I take videos of it and text it to my family like, listen to how cute his snoring is. Why is it okay when the dogs do it?
2: Yeah, and bulldogs are known for their little...
1: Oh, that is adorable.
2: That is great. And by the way, snoring number one on the list of like breakups. People are like, I'm out of here. I can't do it. Here's another.
4: Good morning, David and Meredith. I just wanted to let you know that my husband and I both worked in a kitchen for a while. And I used to wake him up and tell him to stir the chili. It was burning. And also, now I work in a nursing home, which I did years ago also. And we had the house phone. And I used to tell him to hurry up and answer the call light every time the phone would ring. Happy Champagne Friday.
2: And right back at you.
1: Oh, that is funny. Stir the chili, honey.
2: All right.
1: Lego lady on the talkback on the text line. I dated a guy that had a literal pet peeve. He didn't like that my cat slept in my bed.
2: Uh-oh.
1: I kept the cat, got rid of the guy.
2: Yeah.
1: Listen, babe, when George and I first started dating, I said, Ribby, my dog was here before you.
2: Yep.
1: And he can be here after you too, buddy. Okay? Just remember.
2: I remember one of the first times I was like over at your house. We were like filming a commercial or something. And he walked in the room and Ribby started growling. Yeah. And I'm like, and you're like, yeah. No, he does that with everything.
1: Yes.
2: I was like, uh-oh.
1: Back up, boy.
2: Have you seen the commercial of the guy keeps the dog food in the refrigerator because it's that all
1: sure.
2: natural. And the girlfriend's like, what? Dog food in the refrigerator? I wouldn't do that. And then the door closes and he's in there with the dog going, well, it was a good run.
1: I love that.
2: All right, real quick. Rob writes, I have a reverse sleep one for you. I was in the Navy, general quarters on a ship. Starts with a bell.
1: That's right. They ring this bell to wake those boys up.
2: Wake up. My wife had bought a cowbell for my son's T-ball games. Well, one Saturday morning, I wasn't up early enough for her, I guess. And she decided to open the door, ring the bell. I was awake, dressed, and out the door, halfway to the car before I realized I wasn't even on the ship. Anyway, I was so mad. Have a great weekend. Bye.
1: I love it. He was out the door, didn't even realize, oh, I'm not on the ship. I'm just going to T-ball.
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6: All right, my friends, I have a longevity test you can do at home. It only takes 10 seconds. It's called the flamingo test. All you got to do is balance on one leg for 10 seconds, then do the other leg so you look like a flamingo. I don't think I could pass this. The study was published in the British Journal of Sports Medicine. Over 20% of the study participants failed this flamingo test. And when the scientists followed up after 7 years, those who had failed the test were 84%. Oh, 84% more likely to have died. So why is this balance so crucial? Because poor balance significantly raises the risk of falls, broken bones, and head injuries. The good news, it's never too late to improve your balance. You just spend a couple of minutes a day balancing on each leg. Another good thing to try is Harvard Medical School suggests cycling. I'm John Tesh with today's Intelligence for Your Life Minutes.
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0: 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And at the heart of it all was Martha Quinn. 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

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Are you ready? Because I know I am. Been waiting all week long for today because it's not just Friday, it's Corny Joke Friday. I'm Christian from Martha Quinn.

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It's coming out August 21st. I'm Christy here for Martha.

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I wonder if Jafar Jackson is going to be nominated for an Academy Award for his portrayal of his Uncle Michael. He definitely deserved it. He was so good. Did you see the Michael biopic?

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1: My name's Christy here for Martha Quinn. Thanks for letting me celebrate this Friday with you. Not only is it Corny Joke Friday, but it's also the kickoff to an MTV celebratory weekend because tomorrow is the anniversary of MTV, the channel that changed pop culture as we know it. 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

99.9 KGOR. That's a good mantra. Don't stop believing. Hopefully we can add in the part about Steve Perry once again coming back on tour someday. He told us back in the 80s, don't stop believing. So we're going to keep holding on to that belief that it'll happen someday. I'm Christy here for Martha Quinn.

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I'll tell you about the celebration coming up here in less than 10. I'm Christy, here for original MTV VJ Martha Quinn.

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1: No, Jerry Seinfeld, there is no more space on the Corny Joke Friday Comedy Club stage for you. I'm sorry. 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We already have our comedians locked in. And that means you're up. Sorry, Seinfeld. You take center stage next for Corny Joke Friday. I'm Christy here for Martha Quinn.

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1: It's a Friday. No time to think about a manic Monday. I just saw a meme and it said, it's Monday again. Drink coffee, ignore negativity, be awesome, and a new Friday will arrive in 4 days. So just think about that. I'm Christy here from Martha Quinn.

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introduced the world to the soundtrack of a generation, and she's still hitting play. 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

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My name is Christy, and I can't thank you enough for letting me hang out with you this week. It's been a good time. Be nice to yourself, and I hope you have a fantastic weekend. Peace.

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And if you are planning on doing a little bit of sleeping this weekend, I know I am. Not tomorrow, though. I'll tell you more about that coming up. I'm going to be out and about all day. So lots of chances for you to come out and spin the prize wheel. But if you are planning on catching up on some sleep, are you going to do it snail style? If so, you might want to let your family know you'll be gone for a while. I'll tell you how long in just about 7 minutes on KGOR.

0: Michael Jackson on Omaha's greatest hits, 99.9 KGOR. I know a lot of us try to spend the weekends catching up on sleep. I'm right there with you. How long do you sleep? If you were a snail, you might be sleeping for 3 years. That's how long a snail can sleep. I don't know if it's the kind you eat or the kind you find in your garden. And just how long is a nap for a snail? Like a year? Hang on, I've got Men at Work on the way for you on KGOR.
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It's the Great Gas Giveaway. And you got to answer.

Men at Work on Omaha's Greatest Hits, 99.9 KGOR. That's going to be a great show at the Stir Concert Cove. Of course, all this week, we've got free stuff after 5 to Lansky's Pizza, Pasta, and Philly Steaks, West Lane Bowlatorium, and B&B Oakview Plaza 14. But all this week, I've had more free stuff after 5, and today's the last day. You can pick up

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0: 99.9 KGOR. I love the music of Prince, and I love the music of Led Zeppelin. Do you know that the first time I heard Led Zeppelin, I wasn't a huge fan? I guess I just didn't get it. It took me a while. Well, there's a group of musicians that it didn't take them long at all. They love the music of Led Zeppelin, and they are going to be at the Orpheum October the 9th. They're called Get the Led Out. This isn't a tribute band or an impersonation band. This is just a bunch of guys that love the music, and they're touring, and they'll be in Omaha October 9th. So the tickets go on sale now. 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You better get them quick because they're not going to last for too long. I think this will be a sellout. I've got music on the way for you from Pat Benatar and KGOR.
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0: 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The only downside? 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Hey, Jaden, Braden, Zayden, come on in, you guys. Luke, what's up, buddy? How's baseball going? I've got the game streaming in the den. Maybe you can pick up some pointers before we take on Kennedy next week. Ashley A, Ashley D, Ashley P, is this for a group project again? 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Hey, Kristen! You got the ring light and the tripod this time. 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Honey, it's going to be another late one. We're going to need more snacks.
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99.9 KGOR. Did you like yesterday's moment of dog? Little dog that was belly dancing. I know you did, as I heard from several of you. Well, I went out and I found you some more. I've got more dancing dogs. It's your moment of dog on KGOR.com. I'm Lucy Chapman. Just go right to my page.

0: I've got free stuff after 5 coming up just about 1 hour from now. And that is going to get somebody Lansky's Pizza Pasta and Philly Steaks, West Lane Bowlatorium, and tickets to Spider-Man at B&B Oakview Plaza 14. And then I've got more free stuff after 5 coming up. Hang on, I'll tell you all about it. But first, let's head out to the streets, get a look at... No, this is your first look. We can't get another look if we haven't had the first look. So let's do it.
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2: Hard scene slowing now past a crash westbound I-80 at 60th Street. Traffic is backing up to about 42nd and looks like eastbound slowing past it as well. Again, that's I-80 westbound at 60th Street. Bunching up just a little bit now, westbound Dodge out of the 680 interchange. No other problems to report. That's a look at traffic. I'm Steve Parker.
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11: 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Dwight Howard and Coach Nick Young bring the L.A. 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
28: Clouds gradually clear this evening, and with a breeze coming in from the north, gusting into the mid-30s, it'll keep us cooler for our Friday evening with a quick drop into the mid-70s by early evening. We can plan on a nice start to the weekend. A lot of sunshine, a little breezy in the morning on Saturday, but a high of 82, 86 on Sunday. With the First Alert 6 Weather Center, this is meteorologist Emily Roller.
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Crazy Train. It's Ozzy Osbourne. I know all about Crazy Trains. You get on them every once in a while and usually not on purpose. Green, G-R-E-E-N. Green could get you some green. That is your keyword from the top of this hour. It's the nationwide keyword in the Great Guest Giveaway, Spinal Balance, helping us out with that. Hear those keywords every weekday, starting at 9 o'clock at the top of the hour. Now, this, you got one more week. I was going to say this is a lot. No, you got one more week, so we want to make sure that you win $1,000. So take green right now. Right now's a good chance. Right now's a good time to win $1,000 on KGOR. Michael Jackson.

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Mad about you. It's Friday. 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Oh, from Top Gun. That's coming up on KGOR. First, here's Boston.

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0: 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That is going to be an amazing show. 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That's coming up in November, so you've got lots of time to plan for it. 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
2: Could still be wrapping up a crash westbound on Dodge at 156th Street, slowing you back to about 120th. Again, that's westbound on Dodge. Then also had an accident wrapping up on the right shoulder, westbound I-80 at 60th Street. And slow into our construction, of course, southbound on the JFK down to Highway 370 with that bridge down to one lane. That's a look at traffic. I'm Steve Parker.
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18: 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Dwight Howard and Coach Nick Young bring the L.A. 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

Omaha's greatest hits, 99.9 KGOR. So super happy that it's Friday. I'm heading out tomorrow morning for bowling in the morning at National Spider-Man Day at West Lane Bowlatorium. I'll be there from 11 till 1 with half-price bowling and half-price shoes. And you can spin the prize wheel, plus Spider-Man will be there. Speaking of bowling, I've got bowling from West Lane in Free Stuff After 5 coming up in just minutes on KGOR.

0: If it's nap time for you, before you drift away, let's do some free stuff. Everybody wants some free stuff. Why wouldn't you? And that's one of the best parts about this job. I like to give free stuff away, and I do it a lot. Like right now, free stuff after 5. 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I've got $20 to Lansky's Pizza, Pasta, and Philly Steaks, and $20 to Westlake Bowlatorium. 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Oh, that's dating myself. All right, listen, Matthew, you win. That's all there is to it. Now, if you want to win next week's free stuff after 5, get online and get registered sometime over the weekend at KGOR.com. Let's head out to the streets, get a look at your traffic.
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2: Looks like they've cleared the crash we had working westbound I-80 at 60th Street. Still a little bit slow back to about 36th. Eastbound traffic had slowed past it as well. That direction still heavy back past 96th. Actually looking really good right now. Westbound Dodge out of the 680 interchange and no other problems to report. That's a look at traffic. I'm Steve Parker.
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6: Clouds gradually clear this evening, and with a breeze coming in from the north, gusting into the mid-30s, it'll keep us cooler for a Friday evening with a quick drop into the mid-70s by early evening. You can plan on a nice start to the weekend. A lot of sunshine, a little breezy in the morning on Saturday, but a high of 82, 86 on Sunday. With the First Alert 6 Weather Center, this is meteorologist Emily Roller.
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0: 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Think you can't win $1,000? Yeah, Todd didn't think so either.
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0: 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Here's a look at your roads.
1: Looking good as we finish up the Friday afternoon drive. Have one crash working 144th and L Street, so look out if you're headed that direction. But as far as the highways, only slow stuff is really, as it usually is, southbound on the JFK into that road work down there past Cornhusker Road on down to Highway 370. That's a look at traffic. I'm Steve Parker.
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18: 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The most competitive basketball league on earth is on CBS this Sunday. Dwight Howard and Coach Nick Young bring the L.A. Riot against Jonathan Simmons and the Houston Brickhands in a must-win game for both teams. Then all-time leading Big Three scorer Earl Clark and the DMV Trilogy battle Montrezl Harrell, Coach Dr. J, and the one-seed Chicago Triplets in a must-win game for the Trilogy. 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

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Who wants to eat some food on a stick? 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I went to the fair once that we decided we were just going to eat as much food as we could on a stick. Oh, that was a long time ago. We didn't get very far because that stuff is really good. 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ABBA's coming up. 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

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Get the Lead out. A bunch of guys got together, huge Led Zeppelin fans, and they put together a band playing and paying tribute to all of the music from Led Zeppelin. This isn't just a tribute band or a cover band. These are fantastic musicians that have taken it on the road, and they're coming to Omaha, making an Omaha stop October the 9th at the Orpheum, and tickets are on sale now at Ticket Omaha. This is going to be a great show. Don't miss out on this. I've got music coming up for you from Don McLean. Oh, kick back, grab a cold one, and relax. Pink Floyd first, though, on KGOR.

0: 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The $1,000 Great Gas Giveaway continues with your next chance to win Monday morning at 9.
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0: 99.9 KGOR, Don McLean. I'm Lucy Chapman. That's going to do it for me. John Tesh is up next. Music and Memories at Shadow Lake. Just kicking off. Just getting ready. Nope, they just kicked off. So you still have time. Head out down there to 370 and 72nd. I'm going to be out West Lanes tomorrow, 11 to 1 with Half Price Bowling. It's National Spider-Man Day. And then Oakview from 2 to 4 for their Back to School Fest. Get up all the information you need about all of those events at KGOR.com. Have a fabulous weekend. I'll see you Monday.
1: 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MTV. 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We'll feature some of the biggest music videos of all time. 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

0: Someone had a birthday.
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